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0: This November, for the first time, get ready for a massive 7-day music event right here in Paradise. Project Phuket 2026. Yes, you heard it. 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

ice and chill. Damn. 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

This November, for the first time, get ready for a massive 7-day music event right here in Paradise. Project Phuket 2026. Yes, you heard it. Project Phuket 2026 from the 23rd to the 30th of November. Bring in international vibes to Thailand's favorite party island. 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DJ Pioneer and DJ Super D. Alongside a huge lineup of international DJs and artists, including Tribal City, the pioneers that brought Tribal House to Thailand, and many more. 7 days of music, sunshine, and unforgettable experiences. 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And if you're serious, you can get your own room at Radisson Red. And after the party, then go straight back to your room, right in the middle of all the hot vibes. You're gonna be hearing Tribal House, Soulful House, Amapiano, Afrobeats, Hip Hop, R&B, and Dancehall. 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Project Phuket 2026, from the 23rd to the 30th of November. 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

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Project Phuket 2026. Yes, you heard it. Project Phuket 2026 from the 23rd to the 30th of November. Bring in international vibes to Thailand's favorite party island. 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DJ Pioneer and DJ Super D. Alongside a huge lineup of international DJs and artists, including Tribal City, the pioneers that brought Tribal House to Thailand, and many more. 7 days of music, sunshine, and unforgettable experiences. 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

We're ready. Are you ready? It's Thursday. How you doing? It's a thirsty bikini over at Hooters today. They've got some other fun things coming your way this week as well. And they're doing a special thing today. All the ladies are dressed in pink, so I'm going to tell you about that. How's your week been so far? We've got some exciting things over in Kamala tonight. And yeah, it's ladies' night as well, isn't it? So keep it locked on 102.75. 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And keep it red with the Red Madison Batong Beach and Radio Red. This is the Drive to Red. I'm Dan J. And now for some Drake and Don Toliver.

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This November, for the first time, get ready for a massive 7-day music event right here in Paradise. Project Phuket 2026. 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

well, isn't it? It is a beautiful day. It's turned out to be quite a nice day today. You're with Dan Jay, Drive to Red here at the Radisson Batong Beach. It's turned out to be quite a lovely day, hasn't it? It's got quite sunny. It's actually scorching. So I'm looking forward to being at Levitate later. Quick power hour though, and there's not much of it left. So going to be getting through a few things that we've got going on. So, as I said, ladies at Hooters are all dressed up in pink today because although it is Thirsty Bikini, they're not in their bikinis. They're wearing pink shirts because they're doing a bit of a fundraising for breast cancer today. So if you want to get yourselves over there, they're asking for donations. You can just chuck them 100 baht. It all goes to a good cause. So that's a good thing. They asked me for it, but Mimi Tang, if those of you don't understand that at the moment, a little bit tight on the budget, but hopefully I can give them a donation a little bit later. So also tomorrow it is competition time. Yes, it's competition time again. It's that wing eating competition every fortnight, all the way through till the 5th of December. That's at Hooters as well. Get yourself there if you feel like you can take on the best, to eat as many chicken wings as is humanly possible. You've got to eat more than not just the people in Phuket, but more than those over in Bangkok as well. So if you think you can cut it, get yourself there tomorrow. Registration's 3 at 99. It's 399 baht to take part, but you have the chance to win 50,000 baht, which at the moment is about $1,500, if that's easier for you to compute that one. So 50,000 baht is up for grabs. Prize is given on the 5th of December. And you've got to eat more chicken wings than anybody else between here and Bangkok. It's a national competition. So tomorrow they'll be doing it over in Bangkok as well. But that's Hooters Pattaya. Get yourself here, 399, and eat them chicken wings. Get them down your neck. You'd scoff them up, munch them. Tonight as well, it's ladies' night. So you can get yourself over to the Long Bar, which is in the warehouse. And they have a free beverage for all you ladies. Not all of you, though. You've got to be one of the first 10, and you have to be a lady. There's no dressing up, guys. Sorry. No dressing up. It is ladies only. If you're a lady, you get yourself a drink. You have to be one of the first 10. That starts at 7. I'd get myself in there early myself because at 6 o'clock, you can get a 2-for-1 until 8. So you can get your 2-for-1s in. And then go, well, I'm here. I want my freebie as well, please. Thank you. And you can have a really fun time. And pay for 2, get 5. Why not? That's only ladies only, though. Get yourself over to the Long Bar tonight for that one. It's a nice vibe in there, a bit classy. Treated a friend of mine. Actually treated Sigal and his girlfriend last night to a romantic meal. Turns out she doesn't eat vegetables. I was trying to force her takeaway with her. I thought she was full. She's a little petite thing. And no, she doesn't eat vegetables. So she's like trying to be polite. And then it all came out. It's like, can't not eat vegetables. But anyway, I would say that I'm a vegan, aren't I? Those of you that know me. Anyway, getting in some disclosure, some Sam Smith, bit of deep house for your life. And I'm going to let you know what we're doing up at Levitate later. Give you a little recap. Let's get into it.

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DJ Danjay. Yeah, I'm going to be DJ later, but I'm going to be last in a line of DJs. We're going to be over at Levitate on the cliffs of Kamala. If you want to come and join us, it looks like it's going to be an absolutely beautiful sunset as well. It's going to be amazing looking at the weather at the moment. There was a little bit of a spatter when I was on my way back from Junk Salon trying to fix a phone that can't be fixed. That was fun. I've had a day already. Trust me, I've been to Junk Salon twice and back. So that was fun. And I walked there twice, got a taxi back onto the second one. I was a bit like, oh, short of time. But yeah, tonight, Levitate, it's going to be really cool. It should be amazing. It will be amazing regardless of the weather, it always is. But we have got an awesome lineup for DJs for you. It's going to be kicking off with some liquid drum and bass at 5 o'clock. You have to be there to enjoy that. Like might be able to get the live stream on before 5, but you know, normally the DJ starts at 5, we get the live stream at 6. We'll try and treat you to that liquid drum and bass. It's a GU10. He's over in Thailand at the moment doing a little bit. He's actually really here on holiday. That's what he's doing. He's actually really here on holiday. And he's like chanced his arm at coming to the radio station, which has opened up quite a few doors for him. He was with Gennady on Friday. He did play a little bit of Liquid then. He'll be playing some of his own productions and some other beats in his collection, but it's going to be nice, smooth liquid drum and bass from 5 until 7 from GU10, a producer who's also been on a big man. We've just posted one of his things, one of his posts recently, Metalheads. Man from Metalheads, the man who runs it, Goldie. Yeah, he's been on his label. He's had tracks released on his label. He's just got back into it. We're going to have an interview with him tomorrow as well. So you can enjoy that. That's going to be between 4 and 5. And then he's going to do a bit more of a banging guest mix tomorrow to kick Club Red off. But tonight, it's a GU10 spinning for us over at Levitate. So if you like a bit of liquid drum and bass, get yourself there. Come and enjoy it. It's going to be good fun. Not only that, we've got Toomsy, also another DJ and producer. He is producing, actually. Just started. Hasn't got anything released as yet. But just started producing from the UK as well. He's going to be jumping in. He was in the studio with us last Friday. He's going to be jumping on the decks between 7 and 9. And it's confirmed 100% we're getting some Zaz from 9. Well, maybe 9, because he's on his way back from Malaysia border just now. He's just got back to Thailand literally today. He's an absolute legend. I promise you, he's an absolute legend. Just got back from a trip in Europe, landed in Malaysia, got his visa and everything sorted, and then is on a bus back from Malaysia right now. He's going straight to Levitate. He'll be there from 9 o'clock. So he's going to be bringing the Zaz. That's Connor from South Africa. We will be getting him in the studio fairly soon for a good catch-up. Really talented guy. Expect some bohemian artistic kind of sounds, as well as some classic house and all those kind of organic-y kind of vibes. He said he's picked up a whole bunch of new music while he's been in Europe spinning and helping the psychiatric team at a particular festival as well. Really excited to find out what he's been up to on that while he's been away in Europe. Oh, we've been holding the fort over here, but he is going to be back. He's going to be back here tonight for the first time in Thailand, first time performing since he's come back from Europe for 3 months. That's the Zazu, Mr. Zazu, Zaz. He's bringing his Zaz. He's going to be bringing that to you all tonight from 9 o'clock, hopefully, if he gets back on time, till 11. And then I'm going to be spinning until 1 o'clock tonight, possibly, which means we might have to push back Ibiza World Club Tour. Normally they kick off at midnight, but it depends on how the night is tonight at Levitate. That might be pushed back till 1 o'clock. We'll just see how that goes. I might just do an hour, just see what it's like over at Levitate. It's going to be a bit vibey because the boss is kind of excited about the liquid drum and bass. So I'm excited. I'm really excited. I know you can't tell by my voice, because my voice is going. It's all that running I did to the Junk Salon, but I didn't run.
I didn't run, by the way. I didn't run at all, no. And I've been drinking loads of water, but then I think I've been letting go of the water quicker than I've been drinking it, to be fair, today, because it's a little bit hot. But you can come and chill with us at Levitate tonight. Get yourself there. If not, then you can tune in. We're going to be live from 6 on 102.75 and www.radioredphuket.com. Now here's for some Prince, 1999. From the 80s, maybe. No, 1999, it is Prince. Get into it. Let's get into it.

0: Bit of a girly segment there after Prince from 1982. I mean, 1989. Yeah, released in 1982. I had to double check. I wasn't sure. It said on the system for some reason, someone had put in that it was released in 1999. I was like, it's absolutely 100% not released in 1999. I was like, was it 80, 81, 82? I was only a baby there. I was in my nappies then. I'd expect someone else to know better. Like someone like my dad, who's working over on a radio station in the Middle East at the moment, which is running on all cylinders, as they say. Probably definitely over there, firing up. It's doing pretty well. Quite happy for him for that. Really excited about tonight. I really am. And it's a kind of taste for what we're going to be getting a lot more of in high season with a host of guest DJs. I've also got myself lined up for a couple of sessions on a Friday as well. Talking about sessions on Friday, you can get yourself to Levitate this Friday as well, because it's a Sunset Connections. If you're looking for something to do and some great people to vibe with, if you like your house music, you like that kind of underground sound, a bit organic and that kind of thing, it's going to be a really nice session. It's Hesmo to kick things off. He's been in the studio before. I'm trying to get him in here on his own. Maya Ray, she hasn't been in here before. She's one of the residents over at Levitate. I'd love to get her in the studio. We're definitely trying to make that happen before high season really kicks off. She's on as well. And then Frey Journey. Yes, Frey, DJ Frey, as in DJ Big Smile, as he used to be known when he first came to the radio station all that time ago. Local Thai, Swiss talent. Really, really talented DJ. Lots and lots of energy. You'll really enjoy the session with him with that. And then Almazov, I think I've got his name, but I always call him Vadim because I just bail out of getting his surname wrong. Invasion's like always looking at me like, how'd you get his surname wrong? One of the two of the underground sound of Phuket, which will be on tomorrow night at 8 o'clock, as they have their regular show giving you those underground sounds. One half of Ferengi, Almazov. The other half of Ferengi is at the other session. I'm not joking. I'm not making it up. So Almazov is going to be over at Levitate tomorrow doing the final set for Sunset Connections. And then the other session is at the Somerset Bar and Grill. Summertime Bar and Grill. Summertime Bar and Grill over in Bang Tao. We have posted something on the socials. There will be more stuff on the socials about both of them, so you can check them out and find out where to go to them if you want to. That's at Radio Red Phuket. Just follow our stories and find it out. They've got a nice lineup of DJs as well. A few of them I don't know, a few of them I do. Amber has been in the studio before. Lutang has been in the studio before. And so has Bejan. Bejan's been in the studio quite a few times, to be fair. That is a very underground tech house vibe. If you like your underground tech house, kind of a bit like what Seagal was playing yesterday, then get yourself to Bang Tao tomorrow night. That's all kicking off at 9 o'clock, and it's going to go on till 2 o'clock in the morning. So expect a good time if that's your kind of vibe, if you like that kind of thing. We'll have some things going on in the hotel. I'll tell you about them tomorrow, because there's no point telling you about what's going on in the hotel today. Vice versa is what I meant to say. We are tonight in the hotel. If you want to get yourself some drinky booze in, it's 2-for-1 over at the Sound Lounge from 8 o'clock. If you want to get them in a bit earlier, it's 2-for-1 over at the Long Bar, so you can get that in. We're going to be over at Levitate, so there's not going to be any live sessions to enjoy, but you will be able to enjoy some great music if you're in the Sound Lounge and in the lobby of the hotel and on Channel 3 in the hotel as well. Ladies, don't forget, it's ladies' night tonight. So all the ladies after 7 o'clock will get themselves a free beverage as long as you're one of the first 10. If you're not one of the first 10, you don't get one. Sorry, well, not my fault. You'd have to be in there quicker. I would definitely 100% be in there from 6 o'clock, get my 2-for-1s, get myself free drinks for the price of 2. That's what I'd be doing if I was you, because it's happy hour from 6 until 8 in the Long Bar. And then if you're a lady and you're one of the lucky 10, you'll get a free one as well. So that's a bit of a cheap date, isn't it, sir, if you want to get yourself a cheap date? That's tonight at the Long Bar in the Warehouse. It's quite vibey in the hotel now. It's quite nice. It's quite a bit of a buzz. Mixture of guests as well. So it's really cool. It's getting a bit busy out there as well. So I'm hoping that we have a nice crowd at Levitate. We did last week. So for sure, it's always a good one. That's with us live tonight at Levitate. Tomorrow is Sunset Sessions. And then there is something at Summertime as well. Sunset Connection, sorry. And tomorrow there is something at Summertime. I've never been to Summertime, but I said I've lined myself up a couple of gigs. One of them is at Summertime to do a bit of that underground stuff with the boys over there. And I will be doing a Sunset Connection one Friday. So we're going to be dipping out on Friday a little bit early to go and do a Sunset Connection. We've done the early dart of it. It was a bit of a chore, I've got to say, getting there, getting it all set up, getting the DJs playing, and then diving back to the studio for six. Tomorrow, we have GU10 for an interview. If you want to come and join us tomorrow in the Sound Lounge, he's going to be joining us from 4. No Abby G, not anymore. No, she hasn't left. She's just in Bangkok on holiday. She's gone to a concert and stuff. So also next week, don't forget, we're going to be joining Alpha Theta and Mahajack over for their expo and hopefully come back with some goodies. And ask Mr. Light, Coon Light, can I have some goodies, please? No, they're going to be sponsoring us soon. So we're in the talks of getting some stuff from them. It's going to change the game in the studio. It's going to be really, really cool. Super excited about it. It's going to be awesome. Now, this high season is really going to, there's going to be some extra dynamics. Project Phuket coming, all those massive talents coming over from the UK, like Pioneer. And some of them I can't actually pronounce the names. So I'm sorry, guys. But I will hopefully have got it all nailed before they get here. They are also friends with all Tai Chi and King Toxic, who will be in the studio tomorrow. That's some fun that's going to be happening. And I have waffled that much that I'm going to have to get out of here now. Levitate tonight. This is the Power Hour. I'm Dan J. Drive to bed. I'll be back from 3. Got a guest in the studio from 4. That's GU10. GU10 is dropping some liquid drum and bass for us tonight to kick the sunset session off over at Levitate with us tonight. So get yourself there. There is some details about it all already on the socials at Radio Red Phuket. And peace out. Enjoy yourself. Have some fun. Stay safe. Don't be too naughty now. I'm going to leave you with some Ken Dope and The Bomb. Yes, The Bomb. A nice long one to seed out the show. And I'll be chatting to you a little bit later from the cliffs of Kamala. Have some fun. Enjoy the sun. And stay safe, whatever you do. Start the weekend early with us. Come on, let's go. 102.75 www.radioredphuket.com. 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

switching the vibe. Now we're getting into the beat. Shout out and much love to GU10. Second to last track was his own unreleased track, yeah. He said he might get into a bit of trouble for playing that one live across Phuket and here at Levitate. Not going to be released until next year. GU10. Now we're with Toomzy, taking us deeper into the night as the stars begin to dance. You can dance with us. Come and chill as well over at Levitate. 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

Friends in the crib, she's calling. That girl's always gonna troll me. Who's asking? Who the one getting bags in? Who the one getting cash in? 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I'll never leave.

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Yo, make it right.

Yeah.

Sorry for the drop off then. Bit of a technical. Waiting for the Zaz to come. You've been listening to Toomsy on the ones and twos. From the UK, we've got a South African DJ extraordinaire on his way in. 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We're over in Kamala if you want to come and join us. 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

down with the Zaz. Zazu has turned up, he's on the decks. 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

You know, if you were to follow a busy doctor as he makes his daily round of calls, you'd find yourself having a mighty busy time keeping up with him. Time out, for many men of medicine, usually means just long enough to enjoy a cigarette.

What a pleasure it is to smoke a mild, good-tasting cigarette. They're particular about the brand they choose. Doctors in all branches of medicine, doctors in all parts of the country were asked, what cigarette do you smoke? What cigarette do you smoke? What cigarette do you smoke? What cigarette do you smoke? What cigarette do you smoke? What cigarette do you smoke? What cigarette do you smoke? What cigarette do you smoke? What cigarette do you smoke? What cigarette do you smoke?

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are approaching the last track of this episode. I hope you enjoyed listening to this week's Darklight Sessions. 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

0: that's just about a wrap for this week's Paradox episode. Let me know what you guys are thinking of this week's episode online and on my socials. I'm @Grizz. I really love hearing from you guys. And if you want to listen back to this or any other episode of the show, you can do so on Apple Podcasts, SoundCloud, or YouTube. Just search Paradox Radio. Thanks again for listening. I'll see you guys all next week for another show packed with the latest and greatest of house music. So until next time, this is your boy Acreus signing off for now. Peace.
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2: This November, for the first time, get ready for a massive 7-day music event right here in Paradise. Project Phuket 2026. 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DJ Pioneer and DJ Super D. Alongside a huge lineup of international DJs and artists, including Tribal City, the pioneers that brought Tribal House to Thailand, and many more. 7 days of music, sunshine, and unforgettable experiences. 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And if you're serious, you can get your own room at Radisson Red. And after the party, then go straight back to your room, right in the middle of all the hot vibes. You're gonna be hearing Tribal House, Soulful House, Amapiano, Afrobeats.

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1: 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This is In the Mood with Nicole Mudaba. In the Mood.
2: It's Nicole Mudaba. Welcome back to In the Mood. This week I've got a mix I simply couldn't keep locked away. Yes, people. It's a little slice of what happened when I played back-to-back with Carl Cox at Universe in Ibiza last month. You know, my history with Carl goes a long way back. In fact, if you can

Oh yes, oh yes, Ibiza! Many thanks to Enrico San Giuliani right here. Yes. Right now, the Commodore will be self, Cole Cox in your house. Are you ready?

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1: It's Nicole Mood Auburn this week, back to back with Cal Cox at Universe in Ibiza.

0: your mind to it, put your grind to it, and you can do it. Get up, get out, get motivated, get inspired, get your foot. Turn on today because you can.
1: Oh, yes, so.

0: Yeah.
1: This is Nicole Mudaba in the mix. Yeah.
0: Let's get to the real thing, sucker.
2: We played 3 hours that night. Proper grooves, mixing it up. Techno, tech house, and anything in between.

0: Okay, thanks to Carl Cox for inviting me and to everyone who came down and witnessed this little piece of history. Nights like this prove the Ibiza magic is alive and kicking. I don't think that night could have felt quite the same anywhere else. That's all for now, and next week I've got an artist from my label, Mood Collective, taking over the controls. His name is Hector Diaz, so don't miss that. Until then, I send you so much love. Signing out from Miami today. Ciao.
1: Same time, same place. Next week, we'll still be in the mood.
2: 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Where's the f***ing after party? Come on!
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1: Hello, familia! How are you guys? Feliz día de Juernes. I mean, Thursday between

a big hello to our beautiful friend Evita. I really hope you are going better soon. 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Yesterday we was missing you. And everyone is now, for example, in some hospital or sick. All the love we can do, we can bring you. Throughout the music, of course. This is music therapy, medicine.

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llegamos al final de este radio show de hoy. We are at the end of this Thursday, 15 of October radio show from Dubai with a lot of love and positive vibes. Really hope you enjoyed this set.

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Big up to you all guys, I will upload this radio show on my SoundCloud as usual, official Wolo. 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Yeah, this is the word. 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Or you can try Aura, which is a fantastic tool for meditation and to fall asleep if you suffer because of insomnia, like me, for example. It's a audio medicine, so you don't need to take any medicine, any chemical. But it's chemical also, because we are vibrating according to the frequencies. So you will find your perfect frequency. And in any case, I wish you a lovely rest of the day, afternoon, evening, or night. And I will wait for you tomorrow.

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Gracias a ti, Gloria. Un abrazo grande. Big up to you all guys from Spain. A lot of people, one of my best friends are from Ibiza or Barcelona or now Madrid. But you know we are rebels and we love to cross boundaries. We don't have any limit, any boundaries, any barricades. We are against racism, war. And if you want, if you are curious, you can even dive into our journal. I try to do my best to post every 2 days something smart about the vision that I have for our society. So be free to give some feedbacks and simply be happy and enjoy your life. And as we usually say, it's life, it's enough long if we know how to don't waste our time. Un abbraccio enorme, ciao a tutti, un abbraccio anche all'Italia, ci vediamo domani, ciao.

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0: 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Keep your face
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Project Phuket 2026. Yes, you heard it. Project Phuket 2026 from the 23rd to the 30th of November. Bring in international vibes to Thailand's favorite party island, featuring two legendary names who shaped the UK tribal and Afro house scene in London, UK. DJ Pioneer and DJ Super D, alongside a huge lineup of international DJs and artists, including Tribal City, the pioneers that brought Tribal House to Thailand, and many more. 7 days of music, sunshine, and unforgettable experiences. 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And if you're serious, you can get your own room at Radisson Red. And after the party, then go straight back to your room, right in the middle of all the hot vibes. You're gonna be hearing Tribal House, Soulful House, Amapiano, Afrobeats, Hip Hop, R&B, and Dancehall. 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